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Olivia Rodrigo just announced two concerts in Charlotte back-to-back, October 7th and October 8th at the Spectrum Center. 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

0: 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You're trying to eat. What's going on?
1: Why do women always say, what do you want to eat tonight? 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
0: 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It's 107.5 KZL, Bruno Mars. 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

Tomorrow morning around 8:20 on Jared and Katie the Morning, Jason Goodman just found out something diabolical that his 18-year-old son Landon has been doing. He's irate. He'll share that with us tomorrow morning on 107.5 KZL.

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